almost lost my head. Of all the things I said, like I said before, I'm just a lonely solo gigolo. At the bar, nobody is missing. In my head, the moon is smiling. I let it flow, real slow, real slow. Are you with someone else? Or just with yourself? Nothing has changed, by the way.

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It doesn't matter anymore. 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In your head the moon is crying, in my heart the sun is shining. Like I said before,

Communication's the key. Internet or Wells Fargo. When at one, but when neighbors.

Chicago. Is a martini. He's juicy as a mango. Opposites attract. That's the way it must go.

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0: wear each other's

And I was never a rapper. People misunderstood because my flow and my rhymes were so good. But I was just a poet speaking the beat of my heart. I never claimed to be book or street smart. There's something about poetry that's bigger than art. Untranslated emotions carefully picked apart. I was always a surgeon trying to cut out my flaws, trying to stitch up the marks made by several claws. And life always left me in awe, too big to grasp with my tiny paws for scratches made by my mom, and that always left me feeling wrong. So many screams telling me I'm wrong, and now that I'm older, no more what's going on. Know that she was in pain, that's why she pushed me down. I try to write new pages, call it moving on, but ink stains and I fear that I don't have that long. I write verses, move my pen on the paper. It feels urgent to draw different perspectives and show that life's worth it. I'm certain that there's more hidden behind the curtain. I give meaning to

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I am afraid of that first spark of fire and of love when it begins. You know, it shivers. I am afraid of men at night, but also of them in the bright.

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Life has slipped from your grip, you gotta intervene. 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

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I need my love healthy and respectable. It's why I

and black like a bat when I heard her cackle in the bright lights with a Madeline Street, but no pointy hat, her familiar spirit, where the hell's it at? Which kind of witch is she? The type to turn your head and drive you crazy? You're boiling or rolling the